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Like Indiana Jones and them British bad boys, the Rolling Stones. 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I go right to the end. 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I live on a boulevard of crime. I drive fast cars and I eat fast foods. I contain multitudes. Pink pedal pushers, red blue jeans, all the pretty maids and all the old queens. 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I carry four pistols and two large knives. I'm a man of contradictions.

0: You greedy old wolf, I'll show you my heart, but not all of it, only the hateful parts. 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I contain multitudes.
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Take your mum to Paris, lighting up the chalice. Wee Willie Harris. Bantu Stephen Biko, listening to Rico. 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
6: Okay. Are we ready to discover the best in brand new UK music? I think we are. And we begin up in Scotland with one of their finest, Barry Can't Swim, Return to B-Ball.

brand new music. I love him. We were just saying in the studio now, I don't think he's ever made a bad song. And we played him, I believe, since the very, very early days on Select the Radio, back when I used to help produce this show years ago. And it was one of the SoundCloud finds that Jam Supernova had unearthed with us. And it's just so exciting now seeing, obviously, how incredible his star power is. We saw it right here on Select the First, of course, that song called Return to Bebo. And if you like discovering people for the first time anywhere in the world, then this is the place to be, especially for our Select the Spotlight a little later on, where we play brand new artists for the very first time. And in between that, we'll have brand new tunes from Martin Luke Brown, T.R. Gordon, a new collab track with Ezra Collective and a UK rapper we love. We also have the final taste of live music from when we were down at the Great Escape Festival in Brighton. Eves Wilder will entertain us. Also, we welcome Jen Long on the show. We love Jen. She's an artist manager and a music journalist and a good friend of ours here. And she has fantastic music taste, so can't wait to hear who she's excited about. And in the After Dark this week, from my homeland, Welsh artist and producer Toko Malolo. First though, lots of tunes to get through, including brand new Jungle. That sound like this. There's an album called Sunshine coming in the middle of August, which of course will be right on time. And fun fact, Lydia's sister Lucy performed live with us for Cooley Angie at the Great Escape Festival a couple of weeks ago. And she is just as talented. Jungle, the wave.

Whoa. I feel like Prosecco Shan's coming out. Oh, woo! For this song, Collect 200. They are Stevie and Nick. Don't think related to the actual one. From their new album, it's called Everything Will Be Alright. It's called Mixed Emotions on Selected Radio with me, Shan Aleri, and we welcome back the legends, Ezra Collective. A new album, En Route, Here Because of Hope, with this, with Pas Lu joining them. It's called Only Love.

never saw them, I just run away. Fear is a feeling, denial is a place. I left the country, I needed to break. Filled up my lungs with smoke, found me a telescope in the house.

This man loves a key change, doesn't he? Martin Luke Brown, a friend of ours on the show. He's joined us in the studio before. You can find that on selected-radio.com. Lovely man. He was here to talk about his last album called Hello. And now there's going to be a new one. We'll have it in September called Life and Death, etc. Excited to see what that album is all about. Whether it is existential dread or whether it's about making the most of every day, I'm sure he will tell us in due course. That song called Dream State on Selected Radio with me, Shan Aleri, with so much good stuff to come, including Eves Wilder performing live on the show from back when she was performing at the Great Escape Festival for us, for our Selected Showcase, the best British and UK talent we could find, all on our very own stage in Brighton. But first, some new music from Tia Gordon. I love this next song. I've had it on loop for, I mean, easily the last week or so now. She's from Croydon, but now lives in Kent. And there's a whole EP out called I Ask the Stars for This Kiss. With this on it. It's called Friends.

Tia Gordon with Friends on Slack the Radio. And here is a friend of ours, Gwenna Morgan. Now, she's a pianist from Bangor in North Wales, maybe like 6 miles down the road from where I grew up. And she is so insanely talented. You should see her techers on a piano. And I'm so pleased that she actually writes her own music too. She has done for the last few years now. And she's back for 2026 with this idyllic moment of bliss. It's called Sglefrio.

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I love the mood that Mary in the Junkyard set. And this song in particular, if you're looking for like a new PB, I don't know if you're looking to do like a, I'm not a gymmer, but is it like trying to increase your reps or something? Or your deadlift, is that, that's the thing, isn't it? Like a deadlift PB. Like, oh yeah, I've done 125 this week. It means nothing to me, but well done. Then this song is all about that. Specifically about David, the drummer, joining a gym. So the song is called New Muscles. Fantastic. Love them. They're from London and they're going to be touring the UK this summer before heading to the US later on. And they're going to have a blast because this music, can you imagine it in like a smoky American bar? Some just like old man sipping a whiskey on his usual chair. Someone sliding a new one across the bar top for him. Oh, perfect. Okay, still to come. Jen Long joins us as our tastemaker tip within the Select the Spotlight, where we play brand new artists in the history of the show. And speaking of Tuka Malolo, we'll be doing the After Dark mix this week. A Welsh newcomer. We literally played them for the first time, I believe, last week on the show. So it's all moving quick. And soon, we'll have the final act recorded at this year's Great Escape. Eves Wilder will join us on the show. After, new music from Niamh Ella from the West Midlands. Shropshire, to be specific. And this is it. It's called Bite Back. I can't eat, 'cause the thought of you is so delicious.

0: Nivella. She's played at festivals like Glastonbury, Primavera, Reading, Leeds, Great Escape. That song called Bite Back on Selector Radio. And speaking of Great Escape, we have had the absolute pleasure of hosting a stage this year down in Brighton on the sunny beaches there, surrounded by seagulls. And we've had amazing performances that we've been able to play out to you on the radio over the last few weeks. And we have one more treat for you, and it's from an artist from London called Eves Wilder. Now, she just dropped a debut album called Little Miss Sunshine. It is such a pretty, but kind of a punchy record at the same time. I adore her music. I think she does such a fantastic job at making you feel seen and heard. And she's kind of whimsical on stage as well. I mean, at Fabrica, she had this tiny toy mouse on her foot pedal and she performed barefoot. And it was such a pleasure to have her on the show for us. And we'll get two live tracks from her, Mountain-Sized and The Great Plains. And Eves has left us a message reflecting on her time in Brighton. So over to her.
1: Around the world from the UK.
2: Hey Sean, this is Eves Wilder, and yeah, I'm really happy to be talking to you, I guess, kind of.
3: I had a great time in Great Escape this year. I've played once before. We played like 2 years ago when I was only really just starting to kind of play live, and we had the most mental 24 hours where we played in Amsterdam, got on the plane, got straight off at Great Escape, played two shows, and then played another festival the next day. And that was crazy. And I kind of like, that's where I got the lay of the land of what Great Escape is like. Kind of everybody talks about it like it's an industry thing, which obviously it is, but I've found that actually the atmosphere there is really great because it's just loads of music lovers. And especially if you get like a late night slot, it's really good vibes. Anyway, yeah, this year we did two sets. We did one at Comedia and we did one at Fabrica. And it was really, really lovely. I'm really enjoying playing more than ever right now because I actually really like, funnily enough, I do like the album that I just put out, and I kind of made it with live sets in mind. Sets like The Great Escape, where you've only got a really short amount of time to try and like win people over. And yeah, I think we had loads of fun. I gave away lots of sweets at one of our sets because we all had way too many sweets on the pier and we got a sugar rush, so I had to give some away to the crowd so they could like go on our wave. And it was great. For the rest of 2026, it's lots of playing. We're just like, every time we play, I think we're getting better and we're getting louder and we're getting more heavy, and I keep on trying to convince the band to start wearing some ear protection because it's getting intense, but our sets are sounding really fun and I'm just really excited to bring them to all parts of the country. And yeah, I'm on the blag right now. I really want to tour with like a really cool rock band, so if any come through the radio station, can you just like name drop me to them? Thank you. It was a blast. It very much felt a little bit like a one-way conversation at times doing this. But it was really nice to talk to you guys. And I did actually see you at Great Escape. I saw you interviewing the really good band that was on after us. And you guys seemed lovely. So hopefully I'll meet you in person one day. Thanks for having me. Bye.

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1: Thank you, Eves Wilder. What a performance and a half for our Selector Radio Showcase down in Fabrica in Brighton for the Great Escape Festival. That song called The Great Plains. We also heard Mountain Sized, and really glad to hear that Eves really enjoyed performing these songs because she really likes the album she just released. And hopefully we will meet properly in person. It was very much like a quick and passing situation as I was introducing her on. I was like, oh, hi, I'm Sian. Right, I'm just going to introduce you. And as she said, you know, about seeing us in the far distance interviewing, I think Morn is who she was referring to. But Eves, we'll get you in very soon, I promise. And you can watch the two tracks you just heard in sound and in vision on the British Council Arts YouTube channel, as well as live sets from Morn, from Koolianji and Dolder too. And that's like a wrap on another year. What an amazing year of live music from the Great Escape Festival. I'm sure we'll be back for 2027. Okay, new music now from Ona Mafalda, a Spanish artist born in London. We played it a couple of weeks ago in a Great Escape announcement show. You may remember she has royal blood. And this is new from her. It's called Otra.

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0: in the crash.
1: A heavenly moment from Day Yes, a brand new artist to the show who grew up near Canterbury. And she says, I wrote this song in a period of my life when I was about to quit music forever. And in my head, it was the last song I was ever going to write. It's still just the beginning. And I am so pleased that you haven't given up, Dayez, because I know how brutal this music industry can be. It can feel really demoralizing sometimes. But you are doing all the right things, because that song is absolutely glorious. And things have been looking great for the last couple of months too, having toured with Leslie Rose last year as well. That song called Crush. And I can't wait to hear what you have next for us, Dayez. And this is the part of the show where you play the freshest finds from artists we've literally just found in the last few days. Helping me out will be music journalist and artist manager, the lovely Jen Long. She is our tastemaker tip this week, and I'm opening up my DMs for new artists to send us their music. And someone I found really recently is this guy called Troy Javelona. He sounds famous already. He's a British Filipino singer, songwriter, and producer. I think if you love the kind of sonic that Daniel Caesar offers, the kind of summery end of soul R&B, you're going to love this. It's called Don't Get Mad.

0: Mike.
1: This is wild. A-Class Mayhem. N-O-D-B on Select Radio. I almost couldn't spell that. My God. It's called Licosmigo on Select with me, Sian Aleri. Brand new names to this show. Sounding so, so good. Okay, on to our DMs open. Every single week I open up my DMs. If you're an artist based in the UK and want your music heard all around the world on this show, then all you need to do is, surprise, DM me your music, a bit about yourself, ideally a clean and instrumental, much appreciated. And this week, we discovered No Friends. I believe they do have mates. They're a songwriter based in Newcastle. And they self-produced this entire project in their bedroom. And this song sat on his laptop for about 8 years because he was too nervous to release it until now. Thank you for biting that bullet, because now you're being played all around the world on this show. This is No Friends with Something Special.

8 years, worth the wait. Thank you, No Friends. You spell his name like N-O, like no. New word, F-R-E-N-Z. It's called Something Special. Daryl sent us his music via DM directly to us as an artist making music in the UK, Newcastle specifically for him. And if you live in the UK as well, doesn't matter what kind of music you make, whether it is Tame Impala-esque like this one or not, then DM me, please. 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Okay, something really pretty and on the ambient side now from Afro Merm. Now, her real name is Cecilia Morgan. She's a composer and sound artist based in London, and she's the recipient of both the ORAM and the YMA Music Producer Awards. We covered the ORAM Awards a couple of weeks ago, and she wrote this after spending some time in Shetland as part of a residency with them, and they're an award initiative platforming the work of women and gender non-conforming artists innovating in sound, music and tech. And the reason why Shetland is such a big part of this song is that she's used the rhythm of the tides there as a starting point for this track. Afro Merm, the Shetland residency of Sea Sketch.

0: just all your woes melt away with this kind of music. From the Shetland residency of Sea Sketch on Select the Radio with me, Shan Aleri. Now, one of my tips is Jen Long. She is an incredible, incredible human being. I love her. She's an artist manager and music journalist, and she's our tastemaker tip this week. She's worked in the biz for so many years, so I really trust her taste. She actually started out as a presenter on Radio 1's BBC Introducing Show and as the voice of BBC 3, and she also used to work as a music editor for Dice, where you can get tickets and stuff for shows. And she's now the manager and consultant for Take Care Management. We met up with her last year. I remember having a great time in South by Southwest in Austin when she was looking after Jasmine for tea. And I can't wait to see what Jen has in store for us as our taste maker tip. Hi, Jen.
1: Hello, Sian, Shamai. I'm Jen Long, reformed radio presenter, retired partner.

party girl. I work in management looking after artists like Jasmine Forti and Melissa Parmenta, and I sometimes write for The Line of Best Fit. I don't actually have any artists in campaign at the moment, so I'm finally getting to enjoy listening to music that I'm not working on. And one artist that I really love is Essence Martins. She is a London-based singer-songwriter. I saw her a few years ago at Live at Leeds, and I was just really captivated by the storytelling in her songs and just by the intimacy and easiness with which she performs. She is really charming in a very unpretentious and instant way. She grew up playing a lot of tennis. She and her sister even won a scholarship to study over in the States. And I think that athletic work ethic really drives a lot of her approach to music. I think her songwriting just goes from strength to strength, and she's obviously really committed to honing her talents. And I think as a young black woman in the singer-songwriter sphere, she has to work harder than some of her contemporaries, but I think she really has what it takes to connect, and she deserves all the space that she makes. I love this new track. It's called Can We All Slow Down? It's about taking a minute to stop and smell the roses, appreciate being present, just a little reminder that life can pass you by and you just need to Ferris Bueller things once in a while. It's a beautiful sentiment and an equally beautiful song, so I hope you guys enjoy listening. This is Essence Martins with Can We All Slow Down? Diolch yn fawr. Thanks, Sian.

This is like the type of song I didn't even know I needed. I've been feeling a bit stressed this week, and Jen Long has very much guided the way in recommending Essence Martins to us, an artist from London. A song called Can We All Slow Down? Diolch, Jen! Love ya! Coming up soon, we'll have Toko Malolo in the After Dark mix, so some more Welsh for you. Incoming. Not going to apologise for it either. But the final entrant in our Selector Spotlight is Sims, a London-based DJ and producer, two M's in the name. He has a regular slot on another radio station called Foundation FM. And this is just spectacular. Cock that sample. Sung by Lizzie Birchie. And here it comes. It's called Missing You.

This is massive, this track. NPH from Kent back with this ridiculous stonker called Unconditional on Select the Radio. He's gone back to back with Fred again, Joy Anonymous, Femi of Ezra Collective back in February, who we also just played on the show very soon in the After Dark. Toko Malolo after this.

0: expert who are having the time of their lives at the moment, a duo from Leeds who've been grafting since I was in uni in Leeds. I've known of them for so many years now. And now they're playing Coachella. They're doing Miami Music Week. A lot of chat online. I'm sure they'll be doing Ibiza at some point this summer as well. That song called Baby on Selector Radio. And into the After Dark we go. An opportunity to really get under the skin of a DJ or a producer that we've really, really been enjoying on the show. And Tucker Malolo is one of them. He's going to be in the mix for the next 15 minutes. And he's from my neck of the woods. He's from Ynysmon, which is Anglesey. His real name is Meilir T. Evans, a fellow Evans. I wouldn't be surprised if maybe somewhere down the line we're related, probably. But he's previously played festivals like Focus Wales recently, Soon Festival in Cardiff, Other Voices in Cardigan and Wired Wrexham. And he's got a bunch of live dates later on this summer. So expect sonics like Fortet, Bonobo, the kind of beachy, gooey sounds. A dreamy mix for the next 15 minutes by Tucker Malolo in the After Dark mix.
1: Hi, my name's Meilir T. Evans and I'm an electronic music producer from the clubbing mecca that is Anglesey, North Wales. I produce Welsh language electronica inspired by some of my favourite artists like Caribou, Bonobo, Fortet, under the name Tucker Malolo. I put together 55 minutes of warm, melodic electronic music with a few good techno bangers thrown in for good measure once we're up and running. The mix ended up being almost exclusively German or UK based, which wasn't planned, but that's how it's turned out. There's definitely a bit of a leaning towards showcasing some of the amazing electronic music that's come out of Wales as well. I think there's a good mix of like newer takes on absolute classics, but also newer releases by artists such as Ivan D and Cloyd. As far as my own Tucker Malolo project goes, I've got a new EP coming out this summer, as well as a packed summer full of live shows and festival appearances. So yeah, if you want to have a look at my socials, which basically is just Instagram, it'd be lovely if you wanted to come and say hi at some point. So that's it. I hope you enjoy the mix.

a magnificent 15 minutes of music, all mixed by Toko Malolo in the After Dark mix for Select the Radio, with tunes from fellow Welshie Elka to Floating Point to Diolch o Galon. Thank you so much to Toko Malolo for that glorious mix. And you can head online to selector-reader.com to hear the extended version, full 55 minutes if you like, and the whole back catalogue of After Dark mixes from other DJs that we love. And hey, that's another show done. Hopefully you found loads of brand new music from the UK to wherever you are. Add them to your playlists, whether it's like a gym one, a prees one, a Sunday morning one. We've had it all on today's show. A particular thank you to No Friends for sliding into our DMs, to Jen Long for her tastemaker tip, and to Eves Wilder for her live session from The Great Escape. And don't forget, you can head online to the British Arts YouTube channel to watch all of our live sets from this year's festival at Great Escape and beyond. This has been an Audio Always production for the British Council. Shanna Leddy signing out for now with this. She's putting a donk on it by fashion icon Honey Dijon. The latest album, The Night's Life, is out now. This, the club mix with Jacob Lusk. It's called Satisfied.

she got problems. She got a little Cho-Cho. Cho-Cho Sam was her name. And Mr. Taylor Wolf. Take it away, Cho-Cho.

We can spill it all and see the beauty of it all and see the terror. Love is always wrong when you are naked on the floor. It makes you sober, it takes you over.